You hurt me, and you make me cry. But if you leave me, I will surely die.

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If you love somebody, set them free. That's how it is with me. But you know I'll always come back. And then she kisses me.

And this town's lost its faith. Our colors will fade eventually. So if our time is running out, day after day, we'll make the mundane a masterpiece. Oh my, my, oh my, my love. I take one look at you, you take

0: 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And Elwood, you ain't no good.
1: Eftermiddag i Treby med Camilla Milton. I don't